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1: Muzika za dobar osjećaj.
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2: It's time. Have it.

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There's no quitter, keep the score. 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And I can improve you just to get you into the story of passion. 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

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And I think to myself, why now? 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Why?

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1: Ovo je Radio M.